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2: ABC News, I'm Dave Packard. An Iranian news agency is reporting that two oil tankers exploded and caught fire while passing through the mined route near Oman and the Strait of Hormuz. This after a seventh day of U.S. attacks on Iran, the reigniting of the war once again sending oil prices higher.
3: In total, a new estimate from Moody's Analytics finds that the typical American household has now spent $620 extra in gas, diesel, and jet fuel expenses in the nearly 5 months since the start of the Iran war.
2: ABC's Elizabeth Schulze. From the Midwest to the Mid-Atlantic, wildfire smoke bringing a third straight day of air quality alerts. Taylor Fresh Foods, a Taco Bell supplier, removing iceberg lettuce source from central Mexico from the U.S. market amid a severe stomach sickness across the country. The first death has been reported from a Legionnaires outbreak in New York City. The city's health department says at least 67 people have been diagnosed and 12 remain hospitalized. This is ABC News.
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7: Hi everyone, skies are going to be clear. Tonight as temperatures settle in the mid-70s. Tomorrow for Saturday, we've got bright sunshine and a high of 94. But through the afternoon, that heat index is going to be close to 105. Sunday will stay sunny with highs in the mid-90s. Monday, sunshine, the numbers continue to climb with a high of 96. And by Tuesday, with mostly sunny skies, the high will be close to 100 degrees. From the Arkansas Now Weather Center, I'm meteorologist Laura Huckabee.
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1: Hi everyone, skies are going to be clear. Tonight as temperatures settle in the mid-70s. Tomorrow for Saturday, we've got bright sunshine and a high of 94. But through the afternoon, that heat index is going to be close to 105. Sunday will stay sunny with highs in the mid-90s. Monday, sunshine, the numbers continue to climb with a high of 96. And by Tuesday, with mostly sunny skies, the high will be close to 100 degrees. From the Arkansas Now Weather Center, I'm meteorologist Laura Huckabee.

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3: Hi everyone, skies are going to be clear. Tonight is temperatures settle in the mid-70s. Tomorrow for Saturday, we've got bright sunshine and a high of 94. But through the afternoon, that heat index is going to be close to 105. Sunday will stay sunny with highs in the mid-90s. Monday, sunshine, the numbers continue to climb with a high of 96. And by Tuesday, with mostly sunny skies, the high will be close to 100 degrees. From the Arkansas Now Weather Center, I'm meteorologist Laura Huckabee.

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words mean I am a truthful man from the land of the palm trees. And before dying, I want to share these poems of my soul. My poems are soft green. My poems are also flaming crimson. My poems are like a wounded fawn seeking refuge in the forest. The last verse says, Con los pobres de la tierra. With the poor people of this earth, I want to share my fate. The streams of the mountains please.

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2: ABC News, I'm Dave Packer. Taylor Farms issuing a recall after some of its shredded iceberg lettuce was linked to an outbreak of a nasty stomach bug linked to Taco Bell's in Indiana, Kentucky, Michigan, Ohio, and West Virginia. From the Great Lakes to the Mid-Atlantic and Northeast, millions breathing smoky air from wildfires, mostly in Canada. Republicans accusing Canada of wildfire mismanagement. President Trump threatening additional tariffs. Ontario Premier Doug Ford says, let's fix the problem, not the blame.
3: Those same elected officials from the Republican Party, why don't they talk to their governor and see how they can support us?
2: Reports from media in Iran, two oil tankers exploded and caught fire while passing through the mined route near Oman and the Strait of Hormuz. President Trump traveled to New York today for a World Cup reception with FIFA's president ahead of Sunday's championship match.
4: So good luck to Spain and Argentina on Sunday, and may the best team win.
2: This is ABC News.
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9: Hi everyone, skies are going to be clear tonight as temperatures settle in the mid-70s. Tomorrow for Saturday, we've got bright sunshine and a high of 94. But through the afternoon, that heat index is going to be close to 105. Sunday will stay sunny with highs in the mid-90s. Monday, sunshine, the numbers continue to climb with a high of 96. And by Tuesday, with mostly sunny skies, the high will be close to 100 degrees. From the Arkansas Now Weather Center, I'm meteorologist Laura Huckabee.

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1: Hi everyone, skies are going to be clear. Tonight as temperatures settle in the mid-70s. Tomorrow for Saturday, we've got bright sunshine and a high of 94. But through the afternoon, that heat index is going to be close to 105. Sunday will stay sunny with highs in the mid-90s. Monday, sunshine, the numbers continue to climb with a high of 96. And by Tuesday, with mostly sunny skies, the high will be close to 100 degrees. From the Arkansas Now Weather Center, I'm meteorologist Laura Huckabee.

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3: Hi everyone, skies are going to be clear. Tonight as temperatures settle in the mid-70s. Tomorrow for Saturday, we've got bright sunshine and a high of 94. But through the afternoon, that heat index is going to be close to 105. Sunday will stay sunny with highs in the mid-90s. Monday, sunshine, the numbers continue to climb with a high of 96. And by Tuesday, with mostly sunny skies, the high will be close to 100 degrees. From the Arkansas Now Weather Center, I'm meteorologist Laura Huckabee. Oh,

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1: ABC News, I'm Dave Packer. It was another day of dirty air for much of the Midwest and East Coast. Smoke from those wildfires from Canada blowing in. Health officials are urging children and older adults to stay inside. Cyclosporiasis is causing a painful stomach illness for some 1,600 people. It's now believed the source is lettuce grown in Mexico and supplied to Taco Bells in several states. That supplier, Taylor Fresh Foods, now issuing a recall. For safety, Dr. Deb Howry, former CDC Chief Medical Officer, recommends.
2: Continue to wash vegetables very thoroughly, particularly lettuce, at this time.
1: The U.S. is conducting strikes against Iran for the seventh day in a row. Iran is still firing back with alerts in Qatar, Jordan, and Bahrain, and major damage to a power and water desalinization plant in Kuwait. The reignited war with Iran is sending fuel prices higher. The average price of a gallon of regular gas, nearly $4 on average. Gallon of diesel back above $5. This is ABC News.
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7: Hi everyone, skies are going to be clear. Tonight as temperatures settle in the mid-70s. Tomorrow for Saturday, we've got bright sunshine and a high of 94. But through the afternoon, that heat index is going to be close to 105. Sunday will stay sunny with highs in the mid-90s. Monday, sunshine, the numbers continue to climb with highs. And by Tuesday, with mostly sunny skies, the high will be close to 100 degrees. From the Arkansas Now Weather Center, I'm meteorologist Laura Huckabee.

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1: Hi everyone, skies are going to be clear. Tonight as temperatures settle in the mid-70s. Tomorrow for Saturday, we've got bright sunshine and a high of 94. But through the afternoon, that heat index is going to be close to 105. Sunday will stay sunny with highs in the mid-90s. Monday, sunshine, the numbers continue to climb with a high of 96. And by Tuesday, with mostly sunny skies, the high will be close to 100 degrees. From the Arkansas Now Weather Center, I'm meteorologist Laura Huckabee.

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3: Hi, everyone. Skies are going to be clear. Tonight, as temperatures settle in the mid-70s. Tomorrow for Saturday, we've got bright sunshine and a high of 94. But through the afternoon, that heat index is going to be close to 105. Sunday will stay sunny with highs in the mid-90s. Monday, sunshine, the numbers continue to climb with a high of 96. And by Tuesday, with mostly sunny skies, the high will be close to 100 degrees. From the Arkansas Now Weather Center, I'm meteorologist Laura Huckabee.

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1: ABC News, I'm Dave Packer. It's Saturday morning in Iran, where CENTCOM says it completed a seventh day of U.S. strikes. Iran firing back with alerts in Qatar, Jordan, Bahrain, and major damage to a power and water desalinization plant in Kuwait. Texas Governor Greg Abbott declared a major disaster in several Texas counties affected by flash flooding that killed at least two people this week. The governor today warning.
2: Even though the worst of the rain is going to be behind us for a while, as in for days, the rivers are going to continue to rise.
1: The FDA has now publicly identified Taylor Farms as a supplier of the shredded iceberg lettuce linked to the cyclosporiasis outbreak. The lettuce served to Taco Bell's in five states, the epicenter Michigan, 5,000 cases there. A federal appeals court ruled today that New Jersey's bans on assault, firearms, and magazines that can hold more than 10 rounds are unconstitutional. Just last week, a federal appeals court upheld Illinois' ban on semi-automatic weapons. This is ABC News.
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10: Hi everyone, skies are going to be clear. Tonight as temperatures settle in the mid-70s. Tomorrow for Saturday, we've got bright sunshine and a high of 94. But through the afternoon, that heat index is going to be close to 105. Sunday will stay sunny with highs in the mid-90s. Monday, sunshine, the numbers continue to climb with a high of 96. And by Tuesday, with mostly sunny skies, the high will be close to 100 degrees. From the Arkansas Now Weather Center, I'm meteorologist Laura Huckabee.

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3: Hi, everyone. Skies are going to be clear. Tonight is temperatures settle in the mid-70s. Tomorrow for Saturday, we've got bright sunshine and a high of 94. But through the afternoon, that heat index is going to be close to 105. Sunday will stay sunny with highs in the mid-90s. Monday, sunshine, the numbers continue to climb with a high of 96. And by Tuesday, with mostly sunny skies, the high will be close to 100 degrees. From the Arkansas Now Weather Center, I'm meteorologist Laura Huckabee.

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1: Hi everyone, skies are going to be clear. Tonight is temperatures settle in the mid-70s. Tomorrow for Saturday, we've got bright sunshine and a high of 94. But through the afternoon, that heat index is going to be close to 105. Sunday will stay sunny with highs in the mid-90s. Monday, sunshine, the numbers continue to climb with a high of 96. And by Tuesday, with mostly sunny skies, the high will be close to 100 degrees. From the Arkansas Now Weather Center, I'm meteorologist Laura Huckabee.

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1: News. I'm Dave Packer. Storms are expected to clear some of the air in the Great Lakes and East Coast after 3 days of smoke from mostly Canadian wildfires, but dangerous air quality could continue in parts of the Midwest. CENTCOM announcing U.S. forces completed a seventh consecutive night of strikes against Iran. Also taking a hit, your wallet.
2: The national average for regular gas is back around $4 a gallon. Diesel did just surpass $5, and that means higher transport costs for trucks, trains, and tractors. We are seeing oil prices climb as hostilities escalate in the Middle East and shipping stalls once again in the Strait of Hormuz. Another factor is that Russia's oil refineries have been damaged by drone strikes from Ukraine.
1: ABC's Elizabeth Schulze. The FDA has now publicly identified Taylor Farms as the supplier of the shredded iceberg lettuce supplied to Taco Bell and linked to the cyclosporiasis outbreak. Andy Burnham on track to becoming Britain's seventh prime minister in a decade. This is ABC News.
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7: Hi everyone, skies are going to be clear. Tonight as temperatures settle in the mid-70s. Tomorrow for Saturday, we've got bright sunshine and a high of 94. But through the afternoon, that heat index is going to be close to 105. Sunday will stay sunny with highs in the mid-90s. Monday, sunshine, the numbers continue to climb with a high of 96. And by Tuesday, with mostly sunny skies, the high will be close to 100 degrees. From the Arkansas Now Weather Center, I'm meteorologist Laura Huckabee.
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2: Hi everyone, skies are going to be clear. Tonight as temperatures settle in the mid-70s. Tomorrow for Saturday, we've got bright sunshine and a high of 94. But through the afternoon, that heat index is going to be close to 105. Sunday will stay sunny with highs in the mid-90s. Monday, sunshine, the numbers continue to climb with a high of 96. And by Tuesday, with mostly sunny skies, the high will be close to

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1: Hi everyone, skies are going to be clear. Tonight as temperatures settle in the mid-70s. Tomorrow for Saturday, we've got bright sunshine and a high of 94. But through the afternoon, that heat index is going to be close to 105. Sunday will stay sunny with highs in the mid-90s. Monday, sunshine, the numbers continue to climb with a high of 96. And by Tuesday, with mostly sunny skies, the high will be close to 100 degrees. From the Arkansas Now Weather Center, I'm meteorologist Laura Huckabee.

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0: Let's go back to the 60s and 70s. 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
1: ABC News, I'm Dave Packer. The CDC and FDA warning Americans not to eat shredded iceberg lettuce served at Taco Bell locations in Indiana, Kentucky, Michigan, Ohio, and West Virginia after an investigation linked a cyclosporiasis outbreak to a supplier for Taylor Farms. ABC's Elizabeth Schulze.
2: Taylor Farms, one of the nation's largest producers of fresh vegetables, telling ABC News they are voluntarily removing all iceberg lettuce sourced from central Mexico from the U.S. market, and that no other Taylor Fresh Foods products are impacted.
1: Dangerous smoke from hundreds of Canadian wildfires now stretching from the Midwest to the Northeast to the Carolinas, but rain Saturday could bring relief to some areas. CENTCOM says it completed a seventh day of U.S. strikes in Iran, Iran firing back with alerts in Qatar, Jordan, Bahrain, and Kuwait. It all comes down to Sunday, the World Cup final showdown between Spain and Argentina. Two teams will battle it out in New Jersey, Argentina defending its title from 4 years ago. This is ABC News.
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6: For 60%. Hi, everyone. Skies are going to be clear tonight as temperatures settle in the mid-70s. Tomorrow for Saturday, we've got bright sunshine and a high of 94. But through the afternoon, that heat index is going to be close to 105. Sunday will stay sunny with highs in the mid-90s. Monday, sunshine, the numbers continue to climb with a high of 96. And by Tuesday, with mostly sunny skies, the high will be close to 100 degrees. From the Arkansas Now Weather Center, I'm meteorologist Laura Huckabee.

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1: Hi, everyone. Skies are going to be clear. Tonight, as temperatures settle in the mid-70s. Tomorrow for Saturday, we've got bright sunshine and a high of 94. But through the afternoon, that heat index is going to be close to 105. Sunday will stay sunny with highs in the mid-90s. Monday, sunshine, the numbers continue to climb with a high of 96. And by Tuesday, with mostly sunny skies, the high will be close to 100 degrees. From the Arkansas Now Weather Center, I'm meteorologist Laura Huckabee.

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2: Hi everyone, skies are going to be clear. Tonight is temperatures settle in the mid-70s. Tomorrow for Saturday, we've got bright sunshine and a high of 94. But through the afternoon, that heat index is going to be close to 105. Sunday will stay sunny with highs in the mid-90s. Monday, sunshine, the numbers continue to climb with a high of 96. And by Tuesday, with mostly sunny skies, the high will be close to 100 degrees. From the Arkansas Now Weather Center, I'm meteorologist Laura Huckabee. Oh, yeah.

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2: Hi everyone, skies are going to be clear. Tonight is temperatures settle in the mid-70s. Tomorrow for Saturday, we've got bright sunshine and a high of 94. But through the afternoon, that heat index is going to be close to 105. Sunday will stay sunny with highs in the mid-90s. Monday, sunshine, the numbers continue to climb with a high of 96. And by Tuesday, with mostly sunny skies, the high will be close to 100 degrees. From the Arkansas Now Weather Center, I'm meteorologist Laura Huckabee.

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1: Hi everyone, skies are going to be clear. Tonight is temperatures settle in the mid-70s. Tomorrow for Saturday, we've got bright sunshine and a high of 94. But through the afternoon, that heat index is going to be close to 105. Sunday will stay sunny with highs in the mid-90s. Monday, sunshine, the numbers continue to climb with a high of 96. And by Tuesday, with mostly sunny skies, the high will be close to 100 degrees. From the Arkansas Now Weather Center, I'm meteorologist Laura Huckabee.
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pipe was torn like windblown sand. Then a rock was formed when we held hands. Sunny, sunny, one so true.

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1: Hi everyone, skies are going to be clear. Tonight as temperatures settle in the mid-70s. Tomorrow for Saturday, we've got bright sunshine and a high of 94. But through the afternoon, that heat index is going to be close to 105. Sunday will stay sunny with highs in the mid-90s. Monday, sunshine, the numbers continue to climb with a high of 96. And by Tuesday, with mostly sunny skies, the high will be close to 100 degrees. From the Arkansas Now Weather Center, I'm meteorologist Laura Huckabee.

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1: Hi, everyone. Skies are going to be clear. Tonight, as temperatures settle in the mid-70s. Tomorrow for Saturday, we've got bright sunshine and a high of 94. But through the afternoon, that heat index is going to be close to 105. Sunday will stay sunny with highs in the mid-90s. Monday, sunshine. The numbers continue to climb with a high of 96. And by Tuesday, with mostly sunny skies, the high will be close to 100 degrees. From the Arkansas Now Weather Center, I'm meteorologist Laura Huckabee.

0: got a Lincoln motor and it's really souped up. 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Got 8 cylinders and uses them all. Got overdrive, just won't stall. With a 4-barrel carb and a dual exhaust, with 4 living gears you can really get lost. Got safety tubes, but I ain't scared. The brakes are good, tires fair. Pulled out of San Pedro late one night. The moon and the stars was shining bright. We was driving up Grapevine Hill, passing cars like they was standing still. Suddenly, in a wink of an eye, a Cadillac sedan passed us by. I said, boys, it's a mark for me. By then, the taillight was all you could see. Now, the fellas ribbed me for being behind, so I thought I'd make the Lincoln unwind. Took my foot off the gas, and man alive, I shoved it on down into overdrive. Wound it up to 110, my speedometer said that I hit top end. My foot was glued like lead to the floor. That's all there is, and there ain't no more. Now the boys all thought, lost my sense, and telephone poles looked like a picket fence. They said, slow down, I see spots, the lines on the road just look like dots. Took a corner, sideswiped the truck, crossed my fingers just for luck. My fenders was clicking the guardrail post, the guy beside me was white as a ghost. Smoke was coming from out of the back when I started to gain on that Cadillac. Knew I could catch him, I thought I could pass. Don't you know by then we'd be low on gas. We had flames coming from out of the side. Could feel the tension, man, what a ride. I said, look out, boys, I got a license to fly. And that caddy pulled over and let us by. Now all of a sudden she started knocking him down in the dip. She started to rock and I looked in the mirror. Red light was blinking, the cops was after my hot rod Lincoln. Arrested me and they put me in jail and they called my pappy to throw my bail. And he said, son, you're gonna drive me to drinking if you don't stop driving that hot rod Lincoln.
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1: Hi everyone, skies are going to be clear. Tonight is temperatures settle in the mid-70s. Tomorrow for Saturday, we've got bright sunshine and a high of 94. But through the afternoon, that heat index is going to be close to 105. Sunday will stay sunny with highs in the mid-90s. Monday, sunshine, the numbers continue to climb with a high of 96. And by Tuesday, with mostly sunny skies, the high will be close to 100 degrees. From the Arkansas Now Weather Center, I'm meteorologist Laura Huckabee.

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1: Hi, everyone. Skies are going to be clear. Tonight, as temperatures settle in the mid-70s. Tomorrow for Saturday, we've got bright sunshine and a high of 94. But through the afternoon, that heat index is going to be close to 105. Sunday will stay sunny with highs in the mid-90s. Monday, sunshine, the numbers continue to climb with a high of 96. And by Tuesday, with mostly sunny skies, the high will be close to 100 degrees. From the Arkansas Now Weather Center, I'm meteorologist Laura Huckabee.

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1: Hi, everyone. Skies are going to be clear. Tonight, as temperatures settle in the mid-70s. Tomorrow for Saturday, we've got bright sunshine and a high of 94. But through the afternoon, that heat index is going to be close to 105. Sunday will stay sunny with highs in the mid-90s. Monday, sunshine. The numbers continue to climb with a high of 96. And by Tuesday, with mostly sunny skies, the high will be close to 100 degrees. From the Arkansas Now Weather Center, I'm meteorologist Laura Huckabee.

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1: Hi everyone, skies are going to be clear. Tonight as temperatures settle in the mid-70s. Tomorrow for Saturday, we've got bright sunshine and a high of 94. But through the afternoon, that heat index is going to be close to 105. Sunday will stay sunny with highs in the mid-90s. Monday, sunshine, the numbers continue to climb with a high of 96. And by Tuesday, with mostly sunny skies, the high will be close to 100 degrees. From the Arkansas Now Weather Center, I'm meteorologist Laura Huckabee.

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2: ABC News, I'm Dave Packer. Storms are expected to clear some of the air in the Great Lakes and East Coast after 3 days of smoke from mostly Canadian wildfires, but dangerous air quality could continue in parts of the Midwest. CENTCOM announcing U.S. forces completed a seventh consecutive night of strikes against Iran. Also taking a hit, your wallet.
3: The national average for regular gas is back around $4 a gallon. Diesel did just surpass $5, and that means higher transport costs for trucks, trains, and tractors. We are seeing oil prices climb as hostilities escalate in the Middle East and shipping stalls once again in the Strait of Hormuz. Another factor is that Russia's oil refineries have been damaged by drone strikes from Ukraine.
2: ABC's Elizabeth Schulze. The FDA has now publicly identified Taylor Farms as the supplier of the shredded iceberg lettuce supplied to Taco Bell and linked to the cyclosporiasis outbreak. Andy Burnham on track to becoming Britain's seventh prime minister in a decade. This is ABC News.
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6: Sunshine for our Saturday forecast. Hi, everyone. I hope your day's off to a great start. We'll enjoy mostly sunny skies today with highs in the mid-90s. Through the afternoon, however, our heat index is going to be close to 105. Tonight, clear, warm, with lows in the mid-70s. Tomorrow for Sunday, we've got sunshine and a high of 94 degrees. On Monday, sunny and a high of 96. By Tuesday, sunshine and a high close to 100. From the Arkansas Now Weather Center, I'm meteorologist Laura Huckabee.

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1: Sunshine for our Saturday forecast. Hi, everyone. I hope your day's off to a great start. We'll enjoy mostly sunny skies today with highs in the mid-90s. Through the afternoon, however, our heat index is going to be close to 105. Tonight, clear, warm, with lows in the mid-70s. Tomorrow for Sunday, we've got sunshine and a high of 94 degrees. On Monday, sunny and a high of 96. By Tuesday, sunshine and a high close to 100. From the Arkansas Now Weather Center, I'm meteorologist Laura Huckabee.

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1: Sunshine for our Saturday forecast. Hi, everyone. I hope your day's off to a great start. We'll enjoy mostly sunny skies today with highs in the mid-90s. Through the afternoon, however, our heat index is going to be close to 105. Tonight, clear, warm, with lows in the mid-70s. Tomorrow for Sunday, we've got sunshine and a high of 94 degrees. On Monday, sunny and a high of 96. By Tuesday, sunshine and a high close to 100. From the Arkansas Now Weather Center, I'm meteorologist Laura Huckabee.

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1: ABC News, I'm Brian Clark. President Trump's threatening to impose new tariffs on Canada because of the smoke from the wildfires in Canada that have created dangerous air for millions in the U.S. ABC's Michelle Franzen says it's having an impact on sporting events.
2: In Cleveland, the Guardians postponing Friday night's game against the Pirates due to air quality concerns.
3: You do notice it when you're out here, though. You can smell it.
2: And now growing concerns about Sunday's World Cup final in New Jersey. MetLife Stadium has been shrouded in smoke for days. Sources tell ABC News FIFA is closely monitoring the air quality forecast ahead of kickoff.
1: U.S. carried out another night of strikes on Iran, saying it focused on the Iranian infrastructure that helps the country control the Strait of Hormuz. Taylor Fresh Foods is voluntarily removing all iceberg lettuce sourced from central Mexico. Lettuce supplied to Taco Bell locations in five states has been linked to the cyclosporiasis outbreak that sickened thousands. This is ABC News.
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11: Sunshine for our Saturday forecast. Hi, everyone. I hope your day's off to a great start. We'll enjoy mostly sunny skies today with highs in the mid-90s. Through the afternoon, however, our heat index is going to be close to 105. Tonight, clear, warm, with lows in the mid-70s. Tomorrow for Sunday, we've got sunshine and a high of 94 degrees. On Monday, sunny and a high of 96. By Tuesday, sunshine and a high close to 100. From the Arkansas Now Weather Center, I'm meteorologist Laura Huckabee.

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5: Sunshine for our Saturday forecast. Hi, everyone. I hope your day's off to a great start. We'll enjoy mostly sunny skies today with highs in the mid-90s. Through the afternoon, however, our heat index is going to be close to 105. Tonight, clear, warm, with lows in the mid-70s. Tomorrow for Sunday, we've got sunshine and a high of 94 degrees. On Monday, sunny and a high of 96. By Tuesday, sunshine and a high close to 100. From the Arkansas Now Weather Center, I'm meteorologist Laura Huckabee.

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1: Sunshine for our Saturday forecast. Hi, everyone. I hope your day's off to a great start. We'll enjoy mostly sunny skies today with highs in the mid-90s. Through the afternoon, however, our heat index is going to be close to 105. Tonight, clear, warm, with lows in the mid-70s. Tomorrow for Sunday, we've got sunshine and a high of 94 degrees. On Monday, sunny and a high of 96. By Tuesday, sunshine and a high close to 100. From the Arkansas Now Weather Center, I'm meteorologist Laura Huckabee. Oh,

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1: ABC News, I'm Brian Clark. A seventh straight night of U.S. strikes on Iran as the ceasefire between the two countries continues to break down. ABC's Stephen Portnoy at the White House says the economic impacts have returned.
2: This week, the White House said Iran is still talking to the U.S., but there's no sign the two sides might soon return to the table to revive the ceasefire. Overnight, global oil prices were up nearly 5%, and here at home, gasoline is now creeping closer to $4 a gallon for regular, up 12 cents in the past week, and up more than a dollar since the start of the war.
1: President Trump threatened to impose tariffs on Canada as a result of the smoke from wildfires that have created an unhealthy haze affecting millions of people from the Midwest to the northeastern U.S. Those warnings are expected to remain in effect throughout the day. Texas Governor Greg Abbott's declared a major disaster for the Hill Country as a result of the flash flooding that's blamed for two deaths and forced more than 570 rescues. This is ABC News.
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7: Sunshine for our Saturday forecast. Hi, everyone. I hope your day's off to a great start. We'll enjoy mostly sunny skies today with highs in the mid-90s. Through the afternoon, however, our heat index is going to be close to 105. Tonight, clear, warm, with lows in the mid-70s. Tomorrow for Sunday, we've got sunshine and a high of 94 degrees. On Monday, sunny and a high of 96. By Tuesday, sunshine and a high close to 100. From the Arkansas Now Weather Center, I'm meteorologist Laura Huckabee.

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6: Sunshine for our Saturday forecast. Hi, everyone. I hope your day's off to a great start. We'll enjoy mostly sunny skies today with highs in the mid-90s. Through the afternoon, however, our heat index is going to be close to 105. Tonight, clear, warm, with lows in the mid-70s. Tomorrow for Sunday, we've got sunshine and a high of 94 degrees. On Monday, sunny and a high of 96. By Tuesday, sunshine and a high close to 100. From the Arkansas Now Weather Center, I'm meteorologist Laura Huckabee.

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2: Sunshine for our Saturday forecast. Hi, everyone. I hope your day's off to a great start. We'll enjoy mostly sunny skies today with highs in the mid-90s. Through the afternoon, however, our heat index is going to be close to 105. Tonight, clear, warm, with lows in the mid-70s. Tomorrow for Sunday, we've got sunshine and a high of 94 degrees. On Monday, sunny and a high of 96. By Tuesday, sunshine and a high close to 100. From the Arkansas Now Weather Center, I'm meteorologist Laura Huckabee.

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2: Well, we're big rock singers. 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
1: ABC News, I'm Brian Clark. Two people have been killed as a result of the flooding in the Texas Hill Country, and Governor Greg Abbott says that while the cleanup has begun, the flood threat has not ended.
2: Even if rain is not falling, because of the flow of water downstream, residents and leaders need to understand the rivers will still rise and still pose life-threatening danger.
1: He's issued a major disaster declaration. Over 100 million people in the eastern U.S., from the Midwest to the Mid-Atlantic, dealing with another day of dangerous air quality, a result of the smoke from Canadian wildfires that led to President Trump threatening sanctions against Canada. The U.S. struck military targets in Iran for a seventh consecutive night. U.S. Central Command says the strikes also hit Iran's maritime capabilities. And Taylor Fresh Foods, a major fruit and vegetable producer, says it's removing all iceberg lettuce sourced from central Mexico amid the ongoing cyclosporiasis outbreak. This is ABC News.
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7: Sunshine for our Saturday forecast. Hi, everyone. I hope your day's off to a great start. We'll enjoy mostly sunny skies today with highs in the mid-90s. Through the afternoon, however, our heat index is going to be close to 105. Tonight, clear, warm, with lows in the mid-70s. Tomorrow for Sunday, we've got sunshine and a high of 94 degrees. On Monday, sunny and a high of 96. By Tuesday, sunshine and a high close to 100. From the Arkansas Now Weather Center, I'm meteorologist Laura Huckabee.

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6: Sunshine for our Saturday forecast. Hi, everyone. I hope your day's off to a great start. We'll enjoy mostly sunny skies today with highs in the mid-90s. Through the afternoon, however, our heat index is going to be close to 105. Tonight, clear, warm, with lows in the mid-70s. Tomorrow for Sunday, we've got sunshine and a high of 94 degrees. On Monday, sunny and a high of 96. By Tuesday, sunshine and a high close to 100. From the Arkansas Now Weather Center, I'm meteorologist Laura Huckabee.

San Francisco, she must have lost her way. Posting a poster of Pancho and Cisco one California day. She says she believes in a Robin Hood and brotherhood and colors of green and gray.

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1: Sunshine for our Saturday forecast. Hi, everyone. I hope your day's off to a great start. We'll enjoy mostly sunny skies today with highs in the mid-90s. Through the afternoon, however, our heat index is going to be close to 105. Tonight, clear, warm, with lows in the mid-70s. Tomorrow for Sunday, we've got sunshine and a high of 94 degrees. On Monday, sunny and a high of 96. By Tuesday, sunshine and a high close to 100. From the Arkansas Now Weather Center, I'm meteorologist Laura Huckabee.

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1: ABC News, I'm Brian Clark. Iran's deputy foreign minister says the memorandum of understanding with the United States is over, saying the U.S. has violated the agreement the two sides reached last month. That followed the seventh consecutive night of U.S. military strikes against Iran. Central Command said the focus was on targeting military logistics infrastructure, underground weapons storage, and maritime capabilities. ABC's Stephen Portnoy has more from the White House.
2: This week, the White House said Iran is still talking to the U.S., but there's no sign the two sides might soon return to the table to revive the ceasefire. Overnight, global oil prices were up nearly 5%, and here at home, gasoline is now creeping closer to $4 a gallon for regular, up 12 cents in the past week, and up more than a dollar since the start of the war.
1: Over 100 million people are being affected by poor air quality because of smoke from wildfires burning in Canada. That includes the entire state of Michigan under alerts. This is ABC News.
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8: Sunshine for our Saturday forecast. Hi, everyone. I hope your day's off to a great start. We'll enjoy mostly sunny skies today with highs in the mid-90s. Through the afternoon, however, our heat index is going to be close to 105. Tonight, clear, warm, with lows in the mid-70s. Tomorrow for Sunday, we've got sunshine and a high of 94 degrees. On Monday, sunny and a high of 96. By Tuesday, sunshine and a high close to 100. From the Arkansas Now Weather Center, I'm meteorologist Laura Huckabee.
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6: Sunshine for our Saturday forecast. Hi, everyone. I hope your day's off to a great start. We'll enjoy mostly sunny skies today with highs in the mid-90s. Through the afternoon, however, our heat index is going to be close to 105. Tonight, clear, warm, with lows in the mid-70s. Tomorrow for Sunday, we've got sunshine and a high of 94 degrees. On Monday, sunny and a high of 96. By Tuesday, sunshine and a high close to 100. From the Arkansas Now Weather Center, I'm meteorologist Laura Huckabee.

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1: Sunshine for our Saturday forecast. Hi, everyone. I hope your day's off to a great start. We'll enjoy mostly sunny skies today with highs in the mid-90s. Through the afternoon, however, our heat index is going to be close to 105. Tonight, clear, warm, with lows in the mid-70s. Tomorrow for Sunday, we've got sunshine and a high of 94 degrees. On Monday, sunny and a high of 96. By Tuesday, sunshine and a high close to 100. From the Arkansas Now Weather Center, I'm meteorologist Laura Huckabee.

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1: ABC News, I'm Brian Clark. FIFA's monitoring the air quality forecast for northern New Jersey ahead of tomorrow's World Cup final. That region has been choked by dangerous air as a result of the wildfires burning in Canada. That includes New York City.
2: A little bit scary, a little dangerous. I didn't know the smoke could come so far from Canada.
1: And those impacts not limited to that area. The entire state of Michigan's under air quality alerts today. Over 100 million people affected from the Midwest to the Northeast. There's hope the conditions will begin to improve today as expected storms move through. President Trump threatened sanctions against Canada as a result of the smoke. Meanwhile, the U.S. continued military strikes against Iran for the seventh straight night. Iran's deputy foreign minister tells state media the memorandum of understanding is over. There are more protests expected in Maine after the 25-year-old Colombian man was shot and killed by an ICE agent earlier this week. This is ABC News.
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7: Sunshine for our Saturday forecast. Hi, everyone. I hope your day's off to a great start. We'll enjoy mostly sunny skies today with highs in the mid-90s. Through the afternoon, however, our heat index is going to be close to 105. Tonight, clear, warm, with lows in the mid-70s. Tomorrow for Sunday, we've got sunshine and a high of 94 degrees. On Monday, sunny and a high of 96. By Tuesday, sunshine and a high close to 100. From the Arkansas Now Weather Center, I'm meteorologist Laura Huckabee.
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8: You're leaving the 21st century. Time as you know it is on rewind. There's a banner in the distance that reads, "Welcome back to the year 1969.

0: Edwin Starr walking us right on into this year of 1969. Oh, man, what a lousy host I am. Take you on a trip and forget to bring the snacks. Hey, hang on. There is hope for the hungry here. Tony Joe White cooking up a little poke salad with Annie. 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
1: Now, some of y'all never been down south too much. I'm going to tell you a little bit about this so that you understand what I'm talking about. 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Looks something like a turnip green. 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

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A wretched, spiteful, straight razor tote moment. 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

0: The Archie's delivering a healthy dose of granulated sugar for you there as we time travel through this year of 1969. This is the year Neil Armstrong steps on the moon. And as he touches the lunar surface, he'll say what will become a very, very famous line. You know, even more famous after this time warp journey this week, because I took the liberty of rewriting his speech for him.
1: Warning, there is a high risk of a space-time continuum fracture.
0: Oh, don't worry about it, Hallie. Come on, this is my chance to be a big-time speech writer. So just please, if you would, adjust the time lock for July 20th, 1969. Are we locked in?
1: Oh, sure.
0: Okay, let's just flip on the television here and see what happens. Gee, hope he can read my handwriting.
2: I'm at the foot of the ladder.
0: Check it out. He's coming down the ladder.
2: Step off the land now. One small step for man,
0: Neil.
2: It's one small step for man.
0: Okay, come on. He's got it.
2: Please, one giant for mankind.
0: Okay, guess I should have typed that out for

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1: It's one man step for man.
0: Live from 1969 in a moment.
1: One giant for mankind. American Hit
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6: Sunshine for our Saturday forecast. Hi, everyone. I hope your day's off to a great start. We'll enjoy mostly sunny skies today with highs in the mid-90s. Through the afternoon, however, our heat index is going to be close to 105. Tonight, clear, warm, with lows in the mid-70s. Tomorrow for Sunday, we've got sunshine and a high of 94 degrees. On Monday, sunny and a high of 96. By Tuesday, sunshine and a high close to 100. From the Arkansas Now Weather Center, I'm meteorologist Laura Huckabee.
7: This is the Gunner with you, still rolling the hits of 1969 on the list. Here comes Bill Deal and the Rondells with their latest at this time, No Foolin'.

Only the classics on the American hit list, you bet. And there were four of them on that tune. Classics four right there and Traces of Love. Woo! Yeah, and a few women from the Honky Tonk thrown in for good measure. Sounds like the makings of a good Rolling Stone tune right there on the list. First round is on me, everybody.

0: The past is now the present, and after a brief stop in the future, the American Hit List Time Warp will resume.
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6: Sunshine for our Saturday forecast. Hi, everyone. I hope your day's off to a great start. We'll enjoy mostly sunny skies today with highs in the mid-90s. Through the afternoon, however, our heat index is going to be close to 105. Tonight, clear, warm, with lows in the mid-70s. Tomorrow for Sunday, we've got sunshine and a high of 94 degrees. On Monday, sunny and a high of 96. By Tuesday, sunshine and a high close to 100. From the Arkansas Now Weather Center, I'm meteorologist Laura Huckabee.
7: Now we got a couple of more hits on the list for 1969, and then we're gonna warp on with our bad selves to another year. Whoa, haven't seen this for a while. What is it?
8: It's

0: the zombies, and the time of the season. Well, it's time to depart 1969 now and head over to 67. Hallie.
1: Yes, Gunner.
0: Please set the geographic transfer mode for the Ed Sullivan Theater, New York City.
1: Please state time of arrival.
0: Let's go back to October 22nd, 1967, for the number one song in America at that time. According to my time history guide here, it says that Ed's going to be featuring a very hot soundtrack theme from a movie. And the lady singing it. Let's check it out. Engage!
2: 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Here is...

0: Linda Ronstadt with her 75 remake of Martin the Vandellas hit from the 60s. Got a double shot of the Fab Four forthcoming after these words from the 21st century. Plenty more great hits from the 60s and 70s on the way. American Hit List.
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7: Sunshine for our Saturday forecast. Hi, everyone. I hope your day's off to a great start. We'll enjoy mostly sunny skies today with highs in the mid-90s. Through the afternoon, however, our heat index is going to be close to 105. Tonight, clear, warm, with lows in the mid-70s. Tomorrow for Sunday, we've got sunshine and a high of 94 degrees. On Monday, sunny and a high of 96. By Tuesday, sunshine and a high close to 100. From the Arkansas Now Weather Center, I'm meteorologist Laura Huckabee.
0: The hits of 1967 are still rolling here with the Gunner. Here comes two in a row from the greatest group of all time or any time. They know what you need.

0: Two in a row from the Beatles on the hit list. Well, while we're in the British mode here, let's thread up the latest newsreel for 1967 and see what's happening. Roll them, Holly.
1: Prince Charles, the future King of England, becomes a college freshman. Lord Butler, Master of Trinity, greets the prince, who will major in archaeology and anthropology. The heir to the throne looks like his mother and walks like his father. Charles's grandfather and great-grandfather were both students here. Well-wishers shouted, good luck, and the prince replied, I'll need it.

Climax on the hit list, and Precious and Few. Well, our hits of the 60s and 70s are definitely precious, but they're not few. More coming up. The mid-60s on the way. Hang on. America.

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1: ABC News, I'm Brian Clark. The U.S. and Iran continue to exchange strikes. Sound of sirens in Kuwait City, where the Kuwaiti government set it down to Iranian missiles. Iran's deputy foreign minister says the memorandum of understanding with the U.S. is over after the U.S. struck targets for the seventh straight night. Smoke from wildfires in Canada is impacting air quality for more than 100 million people in the U.S., says ABC's Morgan Norwood.
2: Experts say this isn't just wood smoke. As the nearly 900 wildfires grow in Canada, the fires torching cars and homes, sending harmful particles pouring into the air, some even likening days of exposure to smoking several cigarettes per day. The health impact already showing up in emergency rooms. The Cleveland Clinic reporting a 10% increase in patients seeking care for smoke-related breathing problems.
1: Produce supplier Taylor Farms says it's voluntarily pulling all iceberg lettuce from U.S. stores after lettuce from central Mexico connected to the cyclosporiasis outbreak. This is ABC News.
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7: Skies are going to be sunny, and it will stay hot as we get into the afternoon. Our high today, 93. Our heat index, close to 105. We've got a heat advisory in effect through the afternoon. A very slim chance of an early evening shower. Tomorrow for Sunday, sunny skies, hot. Highs will stay in the low 90s, and heat index values are going to be about the same. We'll sprinkle in a slight chance of a shower or storm for Sunday afternoon. On Monday, sunny and a high of 94. From the Arkansas Now Weather Center, I'm meteorologist Laura Huckabee.
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A supreme way to enter the year 1965, isn't it? Yeah, we have stopped here. Let's find out what's going on. In sports, underdog heavyweight champ Cassius Clay knocks out Sonny Liston in one round. That was tiring. Okay, time for some refreshment. Diet Pepsi is being marketed for the first time this year. Thank you. Yeah, it's enough to give you the doo-wops.

Now try to keep it together until the midnight hour, if you would, because that's when your love comes tumbling down. Time to bring on the wicked one, putting the bite into your soul. Here's Wilson Pickett, Stop and Kick It on the Hit List. I'm

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5: Skies are going to be sunny and it will stay hot as we get into the afternoon. Our high today 93, our heat index close to 105. We've got a heat advisory in effect through the afternoon. A very slim chance of an early evening shower. Tomorrow for Sunday, sunny skies, hot, highs will stay in the low 90s and heat index values are going to be about the same. We'll sprinkle in a slight chance of a shower or storm for Sunday afternoon. On Monday, sunny and a high of 94. From the Arkansas Now Weather Center, I'm meteorologist Laura Huckabee.
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0: 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Yeah, at the Garden. Rick Nelson is our host. 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
6: Skies are going to be sunny and it will stay hot as we get into the afternoon. Our high today 93, our heat index close to 105. We've got a heat advisory in effect through the afternoon. A very slim chance of an early evening shower. Tomorrow for Sunday, sunny skies, hot, highs will stay in the low 90s and heat index values are going to be about the same. We'll sprinkle in a slight chance of a shower or storm for Sunday afternoon. On Monday, sunny and a high of 94. From the Arkansas Now Weather Center, I'm meteorologist Laura Huckabee.
7: Time to continue with the hits of 1964 on the hit list here with the Gunner. Here's the First Lady of Motown for you, Mary Wells, talking about her guy.

Two in a row from the Dave Clark Five. And because we have a time machine, we can do this. From 1964 to 1971 in less than 10 seconds. Imagine that. Engage.

0: 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You're on it now on the American Hit List. 1971 will continue in a moment.
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6: Skies are going to be sunny and it will stay hot as we get into the afternoon. Our high today, 93. Our heat index close to 105. We've got a heat advisory in effect through the afternoon. A very slim chance of an early evening shower. Tomorrow for Sunday, sunny skies, hot. Highs will stay in the low 90s and heat index values are going to be about the same. We'll sprinkle in a slight chance of a shower or storm for Sunday afternoon. On Monday, sunny and a high of 94. From the Arkansas Now Weather Center, I'm meteorologist Laura Huckabee.
7: The hits of 1971 are rolling on the hit list. 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

in 1971, this next guy will go down in the music history books for playing to packed houses throughout four decades. Ladies just can't get enough of... Wait a minute, I haven't even told you who I'm talking about. Close that door. 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Well, she's all...

0: the Raiders. Hey, I'm glad you made your reservations for the show this week. Right now, it's back to the 21st century to pick up some messages and then on to the mid-60s. Right here with yours, Curly
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1: ABC News, I'm Chuck Severson. Winds carrying smoke from hundreds of wildfires in Minnesota and Canada across more than a dozen states, creating hazardous air conditions. Kevin Wilson's in New York City, where the National Guard was giving out masks at transit hubs.
2: A little bit scary, a little dangerous. I didn't know the smoke could come so far from Canada.
1: Some people are getting relief from the smoke, but at a cost because of the potential for bad storms with flash flood watches and possible tornadoes. Sirens in Kuwait City, the U.S. and Iran exchanging more air attacks as Iran declares the memorandum of understanding, that initial agreement, is over. Kuwait announcing it shot down Iranian missiles. One potential source of the stomach bug sickening thousands in the U.S. and 34 states has been traced by the FDA to iceberg lettuce from central Mexico. That lettuce, in shredded form, is supplied by Taylor Farms to Taco Bell locations in five states. This is ABC News.
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7: Skies are going to be sunny and it will stay hot as we get into the afternoon. Our high today, 93. Our heat index close to 105. We've got a heat advisory in effect through the afternoon. A very slim chance of an early evening shower. Tomorrow for Sunday, sunny skies, hot. Highs will stay in the low 90s and heat index values are going to be about the same. We'll sprinkle in a slight chance of a shower or storm for Sunday afternoon. On Monday, sunny and a high of 94. From the Arkansas Now Weather Center, I'm meteorologist Laura Huckabee.
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9: Hey, I want to thank you very much for making the American Hit List the most popular show of its kind in America. Of course, that's easy when it's the only show of its kind in America. Yeah, yeah. How many programs are capable of transporting you back in time?
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6: Skies are going to be sunny and it will stay hot as we get into the afternoon. Our high today, 93. Our heat index close to 105. We've got a heat advisory in effect through the afternoon. A very slim chance of an early evening shower. Tomorrow for Sunday, sunny skies, hot. Highs will stay in the low 90s and heat index values are going to be about the same. We'll sprinkle in a slight chance of a shower or storm for Sunday afternoon. On Monday, sunny and a high of 94. From the Arkansas Now Weather Center, I'm meteorologist Laura Huckabee.
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5: Skies are going to be sunny and it will stay hot as we get into the afternoon. Our high today, 93. Our heat index close to 105. We've got a heat advisory in effect through the afternoon. A very slim chance of an early evening shower. Tomorrow for Sunday, sunny skies, hot. Highs will stay in the low 90s and heat index values are going to be about the same. We'll sprinkle in a slight chance of a shower or storm for Sunday afternoon. On Monday, sunny and a high of 94. From the Arkansas Now Weather Center, I'm meteorologist Laura Huckabee.
0: You're traveling on the magic carpet of time. Just below you, another year is coming on fast. It's time to take a ride through the year 1968.
6: Looks like we're about to land right on that wolf. Step in, baby.

Steppenwolf on the American Hit List. After a ride on that lovely plush pile shag carpeting, it's time for a seat on the dock. Let's look out at the bay now with Otis Redding on the Hit List. Sit.

0: occasions on the hit list. Name of the group right there, doing some girl watching in 1968.
1: Uh-oh.
0: Hang on now. You need to dress properly for this year. Ladies? Yeah, ladies are wearing the pants with the skirt jackets, the long sweater tunics, and chains accompany everything. Also, gals, to be in style this year, you need rings on all five fingers, and don't forget that safari pouch bag. What do you got in there? Next year's wardrobe, too?
1: I don't think so.
0: You wear all that stuff at once, nobody's going to recognize you. Judy!

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7: Skies are going to be sunny and it will stay hot as we get into the afternoon. Our high today, 93. Our heat index close to 105. We've got a heat advisory in effect through the afternoon. A very slim chance of an early evening shower. Tomorrow for Sunday, sunny skies, hot. Highs will stay in the low 90s and heat index values are going to be about the same. We'll sprinkle in a slight chance of a shower or storm for Sunday afternoon. On Monday, sunny and a high of 94. From the Arkansas Now Weather Center, I'm meteorologist Laura Huckabee.
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Every week at this time, the Hit List takes you to where the greatest oldies of all time are playing. 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

0: 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Please stand by.
1: Skies are going to be sunny and it will stay hot as we get into the afternoon. Our high today 93, our heat index close to 105. We've got a heat advisory in effect through the afternoon. A very slim chance of an early evening shower. Tomorrow for Sunday, sunny skies, hot, highs will stay in the low 90s and heat index values are going to be about the same. We'll sprinkle in a slight chance of a shower or storm for Sunday afternoon. On Monday, sunny and a high of 94. From the Arkansas Now Weather Center, I'm meteorologist Laura Huckabee.
2: One more hit on the list this week. 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He'd be

0: You are now departing the past, en route to your proper place within the time continuum. In the distance, there's a sign that reads, "Welcome back to the 21st century."
1: I want to thank you for hanging out with me this week on the American Hit List. 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Have a good one.
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0: skies are going to be sunny and it will stay hot as we get into the afternoon. Our high today, 93. Our heat index close to 105. We've got a heat advisory in effect through the afternoon. A very slim chance of an early evening shower. Tomorrow for Sunday, sunny skies, hot. Highs will stay in the low 90s and heat index values are going to be about the same. We'll sprinkle in a slight chance of a shower or storm for Sunday afternoon. On Monday, sunny and a high of 94. From the Arkansas Now Weather Center, I'm meteorologist Laura Huckabee.
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0: out of Mansfield, Ohio, the music explosion from 67, who gave you a million-selling one-hit wonder. That's Little Bit of Soul. Playing America's favorites, I'm Chuck Matthews on Greatest Hits USA. Once again, welcome to our three-hour musical mind excursion. Coming up on today's show, we'll be counting around the American charts for the second week in July. I'll be taking your request at 855-USA-HITS. In the second hour, I'll go back to 1969 and to finish off a top five countdown from 1973.
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0: Kicking things up for number five, Sir Paul McCartney, who wrote this tune after hearing several John Lennon interviews in the media. John was constantly saying all Paul can write are, quote, silly love songs, unquote.

0: songs. Number five, Paul McCartney and Wings on Greatest Hits USA. 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Who's on the phone?
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genius Jeff Lynne from 79, who brought in a 40-piece orchestra for Shine a Little Love. Next up on Greatest Hits USA, Johnny Ramastella. You know him as Johnny Rivers, who gave you that go-go sound out of L.A.'s Whiskey-A-Go-Go. From

0: greatest Dorothy Moore with a tune that was first offered to Brenda Lee as a country tune, but she turned it down. That's Misty Blue. Did you make any requests yet? 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Coming up next, They Did It Twice. Plus, I've got the birthday bunch.
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2: Skies are going to be sunny and it will stay hot as we get into the afternoon. Our high today, 93. Our heat index close to 105. We've got a heat advisory in effect through the afternoon. A very slim chance of an early evening shower. Tomorrow for Sunday, sunny skies, hot. Highs will stay in the low 90s and heat index values are going to be about the same. We'll sprinkle in a slight chance of a shower or storm for Sunday afternoon. On Monday, sunny and a high of 94. From the Arkansas Now Weather Center, I'm meteorologist Laura Huckabee.

Smoke at number 13, Thin Lizzy from 76. They wound up touring with Queen right after that song came out. That's The Boys Are Back in Town. Next up on Greatest Hits USA, Motown's Mighty Temptations, who wound up recording this next tune twice after a couple of Motown quality control meetings didn't pick this track as the Temps' new single. That's when producer Norman Whitfield moved the melody for Ruffin just out of his range, which gave him the strained sound. Here's Ain't Too Proud to

1966 Dusty Springfield with You Don't Have to Say You Love Me, number 5 this week. It's now time for the birthday bunch. Here we go. Yay! Here are some birthdays for this week in July. On the 5th, Michael Monarch. He was the lead guitarist on Born to Be Wild by Steppenwolf. And Huey Lewis. He placed 11 singles in the top 10 with The News. On July 7th, Doc Severinsen, band leader for NBC's Tonight Show for 25 years. And David Hodo. He was a construction worker from The Village People. On July 8th, it's Steve Lawrence. He gave you Go Away, Little Girl. And Peter Teterew. He was lead vocalist for The T-Set. Remember My Bellamy? And last on July 10th, it's Mavis Staples. She was the lead singer of the Staples Singers out of Chi-Town. From the spring of 72 on the Stax label, this was their first number one single across America. It's I'll Take You There on Greatest Hits USA.

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0: Number 10, the Doobie Brothers from 73. Lead singer Tom Johnson also gave you a harmonica solo. That's Long Train Running. Next up on Greatest Hits USA, I've got one from the Beach Boys. Plus, one of your requests could be next.
1: 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I'm Alex Ward reminding you it's the longest running oldie show in the Mid-South. I've got the great hits of the 50s and 60s, some of the Memphis Garage sound too. 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
2: Skies are going to be sunny and it will stay hot as we get into the afternoon. Our high today, 93. Our heat index close to 105. We've got a heat advisory in effect through the afternoon. A very slim chance of an early evening shower. Tomorrow for Sunday, sunny skies, hot. Highs will stay in the low 90s and heat index values are going to be about the same. We'll sprinkle in a slight chance of a shower or storm for Sunday afternoon. On Monday, sunny and a high of 94. From the Arkansas Now Weather Center, I'm meteorologist Laura Huckabee.
0: 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Great.

0: team covering The Godfather, Chuck Berry, The Beach Boys from 76. It's now that time to pick up the phone and call us on our nationwide toll-free hotline. Here comes the number. 855-USA-HITS. Who's on the phone?
1: Hello, my name is Ted. I live in Fort Wayne, Indiana. And I'd like to request I Feel So Bad by Elvis Presley.
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0: 7 with a 74 encore. It's Kool and the Gang. They began as a jazz group out of New Jersey. That's Hollywood Swinging. Coming up next hour on Greatest Hits USA, he got a busy signal. Plus, he took a small step. 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
1: Skies are going to be sunny and it will stay hot as we get into the afternoon. Our high today 93, our heat index close to 105. We've got a heat advisory in effect through the afternoon. A very slim chance of an early evening shower. Tomorrow for Sunday, sunny skies, hot, highs will stay in the low 90s and heat index values are going to be about the same. We'll sprinkle in a slight chance of a shower or storm for Sunday afternoon. On Monday, sunny and a high of 94. From the Arkansas Now Weather Center, I'm meteorologist Laura Huckabee.
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2: Skies are going to be sunny and it will stay hot as we get into the afternoon. Our high today 93, our heat index close to 105. We've got a heat advisory in effect through the afternoon. A very slim chance of an early evening shower. Tomorrow for Sunday, sunny skies, hot, highs will stay in the low 90s and heat index values are going to be about the same. We'll sprinkle in a slight chance of a shower or storm for Sunday afternoon. On Monday, sunny and a high of 94. From the Arkansas Now Weather Center, I'm meteorologist Laura Huckabee.
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0: 15, the smooth talker known as Junior Walker and the All-Stars, with a record that gave them a Grammy nomination in 69. That's What Does It Take to Win Your Love?
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0: Playing America's Favorites, I'm Chuck Matthews on Greatest Hits USA. Next up, Harry Nilsson, who wrote this song after calling someone and getting a busy signal. And that busy signal, it became the opening notes of

summer of 69 is Bill, Deal, and the Rondells, who came out of Virginia Beach, Virginia, with one of three singles they placed in the top 40 that year. That's I've Been Hurt. Next up is Tommy James and the Shondells, who had a chance meeting with a fan at an autograph signing after a concert. That fan was insistent that Tommy take home a poem that he had written. Without thinking about it, Tommy put the poem in his pocket, only to take it out later that night at the hotel. And the name of that poem? It was simply Crystal Persuasion.

0: At number four, that's Oliver with a hit that started on the off-Broadway play Hair. That's Good Morning Starshine. Coming up next on Greatest Hits USA, he was using his finger. Plus, they found him unconscious.
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2: Skies are going to be sunny and it will stay hot as we get into the afternoon. Our high today 93, our heat index close to 105. We've got a heat advisory in effect through the afternoon, a very slim chance of an early evening shower. Tomorrow for Sunday, sunny skies, hot, highs will stay in the low 90s, and heat index values are going to be about the same. We'll sprinkle in a slight chance of a shower or storm for Sunday afternoon. On Monday, sunny and a high of 94. From the Arkansas Now Weather Center, I'm meteorologist Laura Huckabee.

dig that tune. At number eight is Desmond Dekker, who was orphaned in his teens and made a living as a welder. That's Israelites. Next up on Greatest Hits USA, we're grooving with Andy Kim, who said that the first noise that you hear on this next record was actually his finger hitting the guitar's sound hole at full volume. Never heard it called a sound hole before. Here's Baby, I Love You.

Coming this week, it's the Winstons with Color Him Father on Greatest Hits USA. It's July 1969. Here are the headlines. From NASA, the crew of Apollo 11 reached the surface of the moon in a basin known as the Sea of Tranquility. Neil Armstrong, who was the first human on the surface of the moon, is heard saying, quote, "That's one small step for man, one giant leap for mankind," unquote. And from Washington, the Federal Trade Commission calls for a ban of all cigarette commercials on both TV and radio. And the U.S. Treasury Department begins to withdraw larger denominations of bills from circulation. Say goodbye to the $500, $1,000, $5,000, and $10,000 bill. And from the Middle East, Israeli and Syrian planes dogfight over Golan Heights, which Israel lays claim to. It was the biggest plane battle since the Six-Day War of 1967. And in celebrity news, Muhammad Ali is convicted for refusing induction into the U.S. Army on appeal. And former Rolling Stones guitarist Brian Jones is found unconscious in his home swimming pool. Mouth-to-mouth was attempted, but he was later pronounced dead. Jones had left the Stones in June. And on Thursday night, you heard Book 'em, Dano. It's Hawaii 5-0.

0: 10, the Mighty Fab Four Beatles with a tune that didn't get as much airplay as it could have, as many stations across America didn't like the line, "Christ, you know it ain't easy." That's the Ballad of John and Yoko. Coming up next on Greatest Hits USA, it happened 11 times. Plus, it wasn't in the movie. Stay tuned as 1969 continues.
1: Skies are going to be sunny and it will stay hot as we get into the afternoon. Our high today, 93. Our heat index close to 105. We've got a heat advisory in effect through the afternoon. A very slim chance of an early evening shower. Tomorrow for Sunday, sunny skies, hot. Highs will stay in the low 90s and heat index values are going to be about the same. We'll sprinkle in a slight chance of a shower or storm for Sunday afternoon. On Monday, sunny and a high of 94. From the Arkansas Now Weather Center, I'm meteorologist Laura Huckabee.
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At number 18 is Paul Revere and the Raiders with their 11th top 20 hit during the 60s. That's Let Me. Next up on Greatest Hits USA, Blood, Sweat, and Tears. Of course, we just lost David Clayton Thomas last week. Passed away at the age of 84. This one was live at Woodstock, but was not included in the movie. Here's Spinning Wheel. What?

0: 35, the Joe Jeffrey Group, who, before signing with Wand Records, played the Cleveland Club Circuit. That's My Pledge of Love. Well, that ends our 69 time capsule. Coming up next hour on Greatest Hits USA, he had a different idea. Plus, I've got the top five countdown for this week in 1973.
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2: Skies are going to be sunny and it will stay hot as we get into the afternoon. Our high today, 93. Our heat index close to 105. We've got a heat advisory in effect through the afternoon. A very slim chance of an early evening shower. Tomorrow for Sunday, sunny skies, hot. Highs will stay in the low 90s and heat index values are going to be about the same. We'll sprinkle in a slight chance of a shower or storm for Sunday afternoon. On Monday, sunny and a high of 94. From the Arkansas Now Weather Center, I'm meteorologist Laura Huckabee.
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5: Skies are going to be sunny and it will stay hot as we get into the afternoon. Our high today 93, our heat index close to 105. We've got a heat advisory in effect through the afternoon, a very slim chance of an early evening shower. Tomorrow for Sunday, sunny skies, hot, highs will stay in the low 90s, and heat index values are going to be about the same. We'll sprinkle in a slight chance of a shower or storm for Sunday afternoon. On Monday, sunny and a high of 94. From the Arkansas Now Weather Center, I'm meteorologist Laura Huckabee.
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At number one, the Hughes Corporation from 1974. They sailed off into disco history. That's Rock the Boat. 1975. Playing America's favorites, I'm Mr. Music Chuck Matthews on Greatest Hits USA. You can call me Good Time Charlie. Next up, we've got Neil Sedaka, who said he wrote this next song with the idea of giving it to Diana Ross. But it was the Captain and Tennille who had the biggest song of the year. Here's Love Will Keep Us Together. Love.

0: That's what I call garage rock. And number eight, the Standells from 66. It's now time to light up the phones from coast to coast. Just dial this number. 855-USA-HITS. Who's on the phone?
1: Hi, Chuck. This is Robert from Dover, New Hampshire. I was wondering if you could play Scorpio by Dennis Coffey.
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0: It's a queen by the name of Carole King from 1971, whose album cover for Tapestry was taken at her home in Laurel Canyon in L.A. That's It's Too Late. Did you make an eQuest yet? No? Well, go to our website, greatesthitsusa.com, and place yours right now. Coming up next, I've got a lost single from the Fifth Dimension.
1: Skies are going to be sunny and it will stay hot as we get into the afternoon. Our high today, 93. Our heat index close to 105. We've got a heat advisory in effect through the afternoon. A very slim chance of an early evening shower. Tomorrow for Sunday, sunny skies, hot. Highs will stay in the low 90s and heat index values are going to be about the same. We'll sprinkle in a slight chance of a shower or storm for Sunday afternoon. On Monday, sunny and a high of 94. From the Arkansas Now Weather Center, I'm meteorologist Laura Huckabee.
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0: 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That saved the country.
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myself a good talking to this time.

0: Number 16, Dr. John from 73. His life changed during a barroom brawl in 1960 when his left index finger was hit by a bullet. That injury forced him to switch from playing bass to playing the piano. Up next on Greatest Hits USA, I've got the top five countdown for this week in 1973.
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2: Skies are going to be sunny and it will stay hot as we get into the afternoon. Our high today 93, our heat index close to 105. We've got a heat advisory in effect through the afternoon. A very slim chance of an early evening shower. Tomorrow for Sunday, sunny skies, hot, highs will stay in the low 90s and heat index values are going to be about the same. We'll sprinkle in a slight chance of a shower or storm for Sunday afternoon. On Monday, sunny and a high of 94. From the Arkansas Now Weather Center, I'm meteorologist Laura Huckabee.
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0: Kicking things off for number 5, Clint Holmes, who recorded this tune after being discovered by Johnny Mathis's producer. Well, the song was an instant flop, but then came back to life 6 months later after a little radio station in Wichita, Kansas gave it a spin. 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

Playground in My Mind peaked at number 2 2 weeks ago. Next up on Greatest Hits USA, the quiet Beatle George Harrison with a single that sounds a bit faster than the album version. That was done on purpose to make it more radio friendly. Here's Give Me Love.

0: Give Me Love spent 2 weeks at number one.
1: Number three.
0: Oh, man, I love this track. Next on Greatest Hits USA, Shambhala, which was first released as a single by B.W. Stevenson, but really didn't go anywhere. Yeah, the guy who sang My Maria. Well, Three Dog Night's version came out just a few weeks later, and boom, man, success. I guess you can figure out the rest is history.

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0: 1992, that was Paul Simon, whose 1991 concert in Central Park had over 750,000 people in attendance. Next on Greatest Hits USA, I've got the number one record for this week in 1973.
1: Skies are going to be sunny and it will stay hot as we get into the afternoon. Our high today, 93. Our heat index close to 105. We've got a heat advisory in effect through the afternoon. A very slim chance of an early evening shower. Tomorrow for Sunday, sunny skies, hot. Highs will stay in the low 90s and heat index values are going to be about the same. We'll sprinkle in a slight chance of a shower or storm for Sunday afternoon. On Monday, sunny and a high of 94. From the Arkansas Now Weather Center, I'm meteorologist Laura Huckabee.
0: Greatest Hits USA. It's now time for the biggest hit this week in 1973. Here comes the fifth Beatle, Billy Preston, with Will It Go Round?

0: number one this week, it's Billy Preston from 1973 with Will It Go Round in Circles.
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0: Hey, coming up next weekend, we'll be taking more of your requests. In hour two, we'll jump back to 1978. And to finish off, a top five countdown from 1965. Until then, it's been a hoot, I gotta scoot. Remember, do what you want, dig what you do, because, baby, that's what life is all about. Have a great week. Adios.
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1: ABC News, I'm Chuck Sievertson. The war with Iran kills and wounds more Americans. The U.S. military says two service members were killed in Jordan in an attack by Iranian missiles and drones. A third service member is missing in action. Four more were wounded. ABC's Stephen Portnoy in Washington.
2: In total, some 427 U.S. service members have now been wounded, and 16 have lost their lives in the Iran war. This, as the new supreme leader of Iran puts out a social media message warning of unforgettable lessons for America.
1: Hazardous, unhealthy air is over millions of Americans from the Midwest to the East because of smoke from wildfires in Canada and Minnesota. Cleanup efforts where Guadalupe River flooding hit Texas towns a year after the last destructive flooding. A source of the stomach bug affecting thousands has been traced by the FDA to iceberg lettuce in Mexico and a supplier to Taco Bell's in five states. Taco Bell's pulled lettuce from its restaurants nationwide. This is ABC News.
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5: Skies are going to be sunny and it will stay hot as we get into the afternoon. Our high today, 93. Our heat index close to 105. We've got a heat advisory in effect through the afternoon. A very slim chance of an early evening shower. Tomorrow for Sunday, sunny skies, hot. Highs will stay in the low 90s and heat index values are going to be about the same. We'll sprinkle in a slight chance of a shower or storm for Sunday afternoon. On Monday, sunny and a high of 94. From the Arkansas Now Weather Center, I'm meteorologist Laura Huckabee.
6: 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Let's enjoy the sound that could only come from the Mississippi Delta. From the crossroads of the South at McLemore and College in Memphis, Jim Stewart and Estelle Axton turned an old theater into Stax Records. Later, Al Bell would expand the roster of stars. Let's listen to Rufus Thomas, Carla Thomas, Booker T and the MGs, and more. 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
2: Skies are going to be sunny and it will stay hot as we get into the afternoon. Our high today, 93. Our heat index close to 105. We've got a heat advisory in effect through the afternoon. A very slim chance of an early evening shower. Tomorrow for Sunday, sunny skies, hot. Highs will stay in the low 90s and heat index values are going to be about the same. We'll sprinkle in a slight chance of a shower or storm for Sunday afternoon. On Monday, sunny and a high of 94. From the Arkansas Now Weather Center, I'm meteorologist Laura Huckabee.

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1: Skies are going to be sunny and it will stay hot as we get into the afternoon. Our high today 93, our heat index close to 105. We've got a heat advisory in effect through the afternoon. A very slim chance of an early evening shower. Tomorrow for Sunday, sunny skies, hot, highs will stay in the low 90s and heat index values are going to be about the same. We'll sprinkle in a slight chance of a shower or storm for Sunday afternoon. On Monday, sunny and a high of 94. From the Arkansas Now Weather Center, I'm meteorologist Laura Huckabee.

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0: 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Have it up,
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0: And that wraps up this week's trip to McLemoran College in Memphis. 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
2: ABC News, I'm Chuck Sievertson. The U.S. military says two U.S. service members were killed in Jordan yesterday in an attack by Iranian missiles and drones. A third service member is missing in action. Four more were wounded. On X, Defense Secretary Pete Hegseth wrote, "Godspeed, heroes. Their sacrifice only stiffens our resolve." European Union and Bahrain, as head of a Gulf Nations group, condemn Iranian attacks and reject claims of control by any nation over the Strait of Hormuz. It's still hazardous to breathe for millions in the Midwest and East because of smoke from wildfires in Canada and Minnesota. Kevin Wilson's in New York City, where the National Guard was giving out masks.
3: A little bit scary, a little dangerous. I didn't know the smoke could come so far from Canada.
2: The source of the stomach bug affecting thousands has been traced by the FDA to iceberg lettuce in Mexico and a supplier to Taco Bell's in five states. Taco Bell has pulled lettuce from its restaurants nationwide. This is ABC News.
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6: Hi, everyone. It's going to take a while to cool tonight. We've got clearer skies with lows in the mid-70s. Tomorrow for Sunday, lots of sunshine. It'll be hot with a high of 93. Throughout the afternoon, heat index values close to 105, so we've got a heat advisory in effect for Sunday afternoon into the early evening and a slim chance of a shower through the afternoon. On Monday, lots of sunshine and a high of 93. Hotter on Tuesday with a high of 97. From the Arkansas Now Weather Center, I'm meteorologist Laura Huckabee.

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2: Hi, everyone. It's going to take a while to cool tonight. We've got clearer skies with lows in the mid-70s. Tomorrow for Sunday, lots of sunshine. It'll be hot with a high of 93. Throughout the afternoon, heat index values close to 105, so we've got a heat advisory in effect for Sunday afternoon into the early evening and a slim chance of a shower through the afternoon. On Monday, lots of sunshine and a high of 93. Hotter on Tuesday with a high of 97. From the Arkansas Now Weather Center, I'm meteorologist Laura Huckabee.
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2: Hi, everyone. It's going to take a while to cool tonight. We've got clearer skies with lows in the mid-70s. Tomorrow for Sunday, lots of sunshine. It'll be hot with a high of 93. Throughout the afternoon, heat index values close to 105, so we've got a heat advisory in effect for Sunday afternoon into the early evening and a slim chance of a shower through the afternoon. On Monday, lots of sunshine and a high of 93. Hotter on Tuesday with a high of 97. From the Arkansas Now Weather Center, I'm meteorologist Laura Huckabee.

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2: All right, cousins, this is Cousin Brucey. Last night, I took a walk in after dark, a swinging place called Palisades Park, to have some fun and see what I could see.

Freddie Boom Boom Cannon. Well, that's the first time I've ever done that in my career, opened my show without my theme. But it seemed appropriate for Freddie. For those of you who do not know, which I cannot believe that could happen in this day of mass communications and the speed of which information gets absorbed by everybody, we lost Freddie Cannon yesterday. I guess not suddenly. People knew what was going on. I will talk about him later. I'm still collecting my shocked thoughts, as you can imagine. He was pretty close with me. Pretty good friend. And we knew each other for many, many years. So I'm collecting my thoughts, and I want to talk very personally a little later on. Maybe we'll play, Elias, maybe we're going to play that new song of his again, you know, All She Wants to Do Is Dance. And then we'll do that medley in tribute to this rocker. So we lost Freddie. All right, my friends. You know, like we say, the show is going on. The show must go on. I'm ready to rock and roll.

Yeah, lock the door, throw away the key. Hi, everybody. Holy cow, huh? Would you say the same thing? Holy cow. Now, first of all, those of you who are new to me, I welcome you. Welcome you to the show. This show doesn't usually start like that with a memorial, but this I felt was so important. Now, when you are through with me, for those of you who are starting the first time, I promise you, we're going to be friends. You're going to feel very, very good. So, my telephones are open. 800-848-9222. And we have a new family member. His name is Isaac, and I want to wish him the best and welcome him to our show. And my cousin Vinny has gone on to other endeavors. And we wish him the very, very best of luck. Really do. He was delightful to have with us. So, Isaac, we got it. Boy. Well, we got Elias, we got Isaac. I'm getting very biblical here, right? 800-848-9222. Ladies and gentlemen, I'm your cousin.

Yeah, Chuck Berry, everybody. Chuck Berry, this is the way it's going to go. Music from the 50s, 60s, and a touch of the 70s. 800-848-9222. I know how everyone's feeling tonight. I mean, we're it's in a shocked state. However, we go on, right? And this is the way our great stars would want it, right? They're still playing up there somewhere. I hope. And they're going to want it to go on, and we always will make it go on. That was a promise I made to you a long time ago. As long as I'm around, this music will always be here. Call me. Let's get it going. 800-848-9222. Our guest tonight is Ernie Isley, the Isley Brothers. And that is speaking about history of rock and roll. That's good. Stop.

0: 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A pleasure, a pleasure. 800-848-9222. 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Our guest tonight, a visit from Ernie Isley of the fantastic, legendary Isley Bros. Bros. Yep, Isley Brothers. So stand by for that. Can I get to Joan, please? Elias, Joan out in Long Island. Hiya, Joan. Welcome to the broadcast.
1: Hi.
2: Hi.
0: Hi. Why, did I just hear two people?
1: Yeah, I'm here with my brother, George. George, he wants to talk to you because yesterday was his birthday. He's 80 years old yesterday.
0: Let me say hello to him.
1: Hi. There he is.
0: Okay. Hello.
2: Hi, how are you?
0: I'm terrific. And the most important, how are you? Happy birthday to you. Happy birthday. I'm very happy.
2: Thank you.
0: Did you have a good celebration yesterday with your family?
2: Yes, I did. Yes, I did. The most down-to-earth sister I ever had.
0: Oh, I'm so happy for you. Well, you stay well and stay healthy and happy and energetic. And listen to the music. That'll do it. Let me speak to Joan again. And happy birthday to you. That's so nice.
1: I love when I'm here. I am. I'm here. We're glued to the radio.
0: Great. Please do. Okay. That's nice. Don't get glued, but stay by it. That's good. Joan, thank you so much for sharing your brother with us. I think that's great. Is there anything I can play for you, Cousin Joan?
2: Yeah. The Platters. My prayer. Oh,
0: okay. I think we
1: can. Platters, my prayer. My brother's the king of doo-wop, let me tell you.
0: I can hear. I get that feeling already. So my prayer.
1: Oh,
0: do you want to say? Do you want to say anything to him special? Anything very nice, sisterly?
1: I love my brother with all my heart. He's great. He's so
0: That's
1: good
0: wonderful.
1: To me.
0: Thank you, sweetheart. You are a very lucky man. Happy birthday.
3: Well.

0: Yeah, so beautiful. Huh? By the platters, cousins. Yep, my prayer. What about you? What do you want to hear? I got it for you, or I'll get it for you. 800-848-9222. Request your dedications, and of course, a special guest, Ernie Isley, coming up of the Isley Brothers, and a special tribute to a shocking loss of a friend, Freddie Boom Boom Cannon. I'll be back.
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2: and the Ad Council.

0: Hey, cousins, that's Billy Bland. Billy Bland for you. What a name, huh? Is that a great name? 800-848-9222. We have Ernie Isley coming up, and we'll have our special remembrance to Freddie Cannon a little bit later on. Let's go to Chuck in Hartford, Connecticut right now. Hey, Chuck, welcome aboard. This is Cousin Brucey. Hello.
1: Hi, Cousin Brucey. Honor to talk to you.
0: Well, I'm honored to talk to you. Chuck, thank you so much for being with us tonight. And what's happening in Hartford? What's happening with the weather there? You still getting some rain or smoke or something?
1: Yeah, well, it was raining all day. It let up now.
0: Well, maybe it's good in a way we'll get rid of some of this smoke from up north. Yeah.
1: Oh, sure hope so.
0: Yeah, it really hurts a little bit. What can I play for you tonight, Cousin Chuck?
1: Well, I wanted to remind you that it was a happy occasion, Deanne DiMucci's birthday.
0: Yes, I know. That's right. That is
1: and
0: correct.
1: I wanted to hear one we don't hear too often by him, Lovers Who Wander.
0: Excellent. So you want to wish him a happy birthday?
1: Take you bet.
0: You can wish him a happy birthday again, Chuck.
1: Well, Deanne, you're my favorite singer. Happy birthday. When

DeAndamucci. That's good. 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Hi there. They're having a big party over the Morris's house tonight. So, Lisa, honey, I wish you the happiest birthday. And that's Lucy's mama. Lucy and Mama Neva and your sister and the whole family is over there. And I just want to wish you the very, very best. So happy birthday, Lisa, dear, from Lucy and Cousin Brucey. All right. Thank you. You're listening to Cousin Brucey for you, Lucy.

0: Hi, everyone. It's going to take a while to cool tonight. We've got clearer skies with lows in the mid-70s. Tomorrow for Sunday, lots of sunshine. It'll be hot with a high of 93. Throughout the afternoon, heat index values close to 105, so we've got a heat advisory in effect for Sunday afternoon into the early evening and a slim chance of a shower for the afternoon. On Monday, lots of sunshine and a high of 93. Hotter on Tuesday with a high of 97. From the Arkansas Now Weather Center, I'm meteorologist Laura Huckabee.
1: 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Let's get back now to the rock and roll party right here on Oldies 102.3. Turn it up.
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0: Bobby Rydell, my friends. Bobby Rydell for you. Hey, hope everyone's enjoying this. We're just getting ourselves started. Remember, last part of the show, the Love Hour, half hour, hour, half hour. Isley, Ernie Isley of the Isley Brothers coming up. Can we do a phone call now? 800-848-9222. And you'll be talking to Isaac, by the way. Cousin Isaac, our new family member we're welcoming. Let's go to Ontario, Isaac, and Cousin Dylan. Hello, dude. Hiya, Dylan.
1: Hey, Cousin Brucey, how's it going, dude?
0: All right. Okay. How are you today, my Cousin Dylan? You have some more good news for us? You're always doing something, dude.
1: Yep, I sure do. Today I went to Kapuskasing, and they had a festival called Cap Craze, and it was a lot of fun. And they had my favorite, the bouncy castles and the big inflatable slide.
0: You know, I have one in my bedroom, by the way. It's a small one, small bouncy castle. Because of you, Jody and I had to get a bouncy castle, and I like it too, Dylan. What am I playing? What am I playing for you?
1: All right, to celebrate that. And I want to hear Double Shot of My Baby's Love by the Swingin' Medallions, and I want it dedicated to my best friends who spent time with me today, Tommy Tupperman, Marla, and Gabby.
0: And you have gone to every festival there is in Canada, haven't you? Just about. Well, you're all over the place. Good for you, Dylan. Good. Dude, stay well.

pot of swinging medallions. A double shot. Afternoon delight, delight. That's what that is. 800-848-9222. Cousins, Brucey here, and we have Ernie Isley coming up very, very shortly. These are the Kinks.

0: And now, a Cousin Brucey request.
1: My pleasure, my pleasure. Joan and Doug, hi there in Minnesota. Cousins Joan and Doug Johnson, they live in Farmington, Minnesota, listening in, and they're real loyal listeners. And we'd like to hear, Brucey, Lady Marmalade. Oh, yes, indeed. Voulez-vous coucher? You know what, right? That's good. By Patti LaBelle and the Bluebells. Look forward to hearing your show every Saturday night. Rock and roll, Brucey.

0: Avec moi, c'est moi. All right, everybody. Cousin Bushy here, and we're taking your phone calls at 800-848-9222. Let's see what I got here. Well, let's go to Jeff. Jeff's listening in Wisconsin. I always love that state. Hiya, Jeff.
1: Hello, Cousin Brucey. How are you this evening?
0: I'm pretty good, Jeff. What's happening there? Give us a little live local weather report of the Wisconsin area.
1: Actually, I'm in Oshkosh right now, Cousin Brucey, for the what I call the World's Fair of Aviation. So, but as far as the weather, it was kind of a Martian sky for a couple of days with that Ontario fires haze.
0: Oh, you're getting that. You're getting that too, huh? Wow.
1: Oh, sure. But we were lucky last night. The northwesterly winds picked up and continued today, and today's skies were nice and bright, cumulus clouds, and it's auguring well.
0: Wow, wonderful. We got rid of it yesterday a little bit, and today I woke up and I got that, you know, that smell.
1: Yes.
0: What the heck? Well, listen, nothing we can do about it. That's nature takes its course. Jeff, what am I going to play for you tonight?
1: I asked for a chiffon song, which wasn't in the catalog, so we're gonna listen to One Fine Day as a trade-off.
0: What song did you listen to in the catalog? I'm curious.
1: It was a follow-up song by the Chiffons called Nobody Knows What's Going On.
0: All right, I'll look into that. Okay, good. But we got a good one for you, my cousin. Hey, thank you very much. Stay out of that smog, will you?

0: Yeah, nice, huh? All right, let's see. Phones are ringing. They're really hot. If you get a busy sig, hang up and try it again, will you? 800-848-9222. Let's go to Paul in Pennsylvania right now. Hiya, Cousin Paul. It's Cousin Brucey. Welcome aboard.
1: Hello there, Cousin Brucey.
0: Hi, my friend. Where are you in Pennsylvania, Paul?
1: 26 miles south of Pittsburgh, Pennsylvania.
0: And what's it called? What's the hamlet and the dwarf called?
1: Washington, Pennsylvania.
0: All right. Well, good. Welcome. Welcome. I'd like to have a T-shirt someday. Maybe that says your town on it. I love those. All right. What can I play for you tonight, Cousin Paul?
1: I wanted to hear Just Pretend by Elvis.
0: We have everything by Elvis. So, what else do you want by Elvis? That's strange.
1: American Triology would be fine.
0: All right, we'll do that. We'll do the excellent. We'll do that for you. All right, my friend. And do you want to dedicate it to anybody?
1: Yeah. How about to my heavenly guardian angel wife in heaven?
0: Oh, sweet. All right, my friend. Stay well. Think of the good golden days.

Elvis Presley, everybody. Elvis Presley. That makes you want to stand up, right? It really does. Cousin Breezy here. This is Leslie Gore.

0: I'm Danny Schaefer, lifestyle content creator. My little brother had these piercing blue eyes, like the ocean. He was just 33 when we lost him to an accidental opioid overdose.
1: My name is Darren Waller. I had it made, living my dream playing professional football. Then my life hit rock bottom. I had an accidental opioid overdose.
0: I felt this shame, this stigma. Everyone knew, but no one talked about it.
1: I felt completely isolated. My family didn't even know. 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

0: with Cousin Bruce.
1: All right, hi everybody. Hour number two of this BruceCast. Well, I have some royalty with me tonight. Some royalty. The Isley Brothers. Let's talk about them a little bit. A group originally came out of Cincinnati, Ohio. It began around 19... See, I'll get that right, because Ernie will yell at me. About 1954, they were a trio. The brothers O'Kelly and Rudy, right? And Ronald Isley. And they grew. They performed gospel music until great stuff in rhythm and blues, and they made funk sing funky. They're really great. Then inclusion of a younger brother, right, changed a lot of things. Played guitar, lead guitar, and drums, and, added a lot of rock and soul to what we're doing. Cousins, so happy, so proud to have Ernie Isley on the broadcast. Hello, Ernie. Good evening to you.
2: Hey, Bruce, how you doing?
1: Just terrific, Ernie. Ernie, I'm so thrilled to meet you here and to include you in our great roster of visitors. I've had the most amazing feelings about the Isley Brothers all my life. I mean, and I thank you guys for what you've done. You've turned rock and roll into something very special. You really do. Let's go back. You were watching the brothers. They were a trio grow up. And how did you get involved with it?
2: Well, to begin with, the Isley Brothers were a quartet.
1: Okay.
2: There was O'Kelly Isley Jr. There was Rudolph Bernard Isley.
1: Right.
2: There was Ronald Isley.
1: Uh-huh.
2: And there was Vernon Isley. And Vernon Isley was the brother before me.
1: Oh.
2: And the brother after me.
1: Okay.
2: The brother after me was Marvin.
1: Right.
2: So there were six altogether in the family at one time.